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0: It is midweek. It's Wednesday, the 29th of July. Welcome to the show. Paul Baker for the next couple of hours on your radio with Sonic, the Weather Girl, Spin Doctors coming up. We'll do the birthdays after Dolly.
1: Paul Baker.

It is the 29th of July. It's Wednesday. It's midweek. Coming up for you a little bit later on, we'll talk workplace etiquette and also things that make monsters. We'll do the usual stuff as well on this day in history, Brainbuster and all of that. Let's do your celebrity birthdays right now then, shall we? Stephen Dorff, the actor, is 53. Will Wheaton, who you know from Star Trek and Stand By Me, he's 54 today. Also celebrating, it's Martina McBride, the country singer. She's 60. Danger Mouse, the musician and producer of Niles Barkley, along with CeeLo Green. He's 49 years old today. Project Runway television personality Tim Gunn is 73. Baywatch actress Alexandra Paul is 63 today. And also Rodney Allen, the former child commercial actor, 58 years old. Sorry, Rodney Allen Rippey is 58 years old today. It's National Chicken Wing Day today, Lasagna Day, Lipstick Day, Rain Day, Cheese Sacrifice Purchase Day. It's National Moth Day as well. It's also National Ice Cream Month this month. And also it's National Anti-Boredom Day for you today as well. Right, get ready for the conversation starter answers from yesterday's question. What completely minor purchase changed your life for the better?

0: So at the end of yesterday's show, I gave you the conversation starter question. What completely minor purchase changed your life for the better? Now, for Oliver, it was a 3-meter-long phone charging cable. For Amelia, a proper milk frother. A tiny magnetic windscreen mount for his phone for Lucas. A silk sleep mask for Isla. For Ethan, a digital luggage scale. A herb stripper gadget for Mia. And for Arthur, a pair of cheap silicone swimming earplugs. Finally stop that annoying trap water feeling after a dip. And for Ava, a pair of tiny adhesive rubber bumpers for her kitchen cabinet doors, completely ending the sound of violent slamming. Well, sometimes that violent slamming sound is good.
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Are you ready for your midweek Brainbuster question? A survey of 100 office workers asked the question, have you ever deliberately made a round of tea for your colleagues just to avoid doing an awkward task? An awkward work task, that is. Out of the 100 people, how many said they have deliberately made a round of tea for their colleagues, just to avoid doing an awkward administrative work task? The answer to that is next.

0: Right, your brainbuster answer right now. In a survey of 100 office workers, they were asked, have you ever deliberately made a round of tea just to avoid doing an awkward work task? Out of those 100 people, how many said yes? The answer, quite low actually. I thought it would have been higher. It's 38.
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5: On the way for you in just a second, it'll be Amazing Facts of the Day. 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

0: On the way in the next hour of the show, it's workplace etiquette. Also, things that make monsters coming up for you as well. Deep sea sloths can hide their breath or hold their breath underwater for up to 40 minutes. It's your amazing facts of the day. Bananas grow into a curved shape because they actually fight gravity. The original Cowardly Lion costume worn in the 1939 Wizard of Oz movie was constructed using genuine heavy lion pelts. And domestic cows form incredibly close friendships with their herds and display clear signs of distress when they are separated. That's sad.
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I've been there. Not saying anything isn't, it's fabulous. Good morning, Catwoman and John Alex, you're right. Catwoman, I have your songs. What is that song, if you would like to WhatsApp me? The one that you wanted the other day, and I'll try and find that for another day as well. And John Alex, you were in first. What would you like to hear about playing? So it's Wednesday the 29th of July. Halfway there. Yay, yay, yay. Shall we get cracking? Shall we? Shall we do it?

BTS from 2020 Dynamite. Providing you a firecracker to get you out of bed in the morning. And this was the group's very first song recorded entirely in English. They were on the World Cup as well, weren't they? In half time. John Alex was first out of bed this morning, and he's requested this one. Doris Troy, I'll do anything.

That's especially for John Alex, and he loves the saxophone on that. Steve loves saxophone. There's a famous lady. I don't know whether he's listening, Steve. What's that famous lady who plays the saxophone? You like her very nuts.

Catwoman asked for this the other day. I was a little bit up to my ankles, so I've got it now for you. This is for you, Catwoman. Niall Horan tastes so good.

Catwoman, what a song. I like that. Do you know, I've not heard that before. From One Direction's heartthrob to one of Britain's favourite singer-songwriters, song from 2026, it's a new one, Niall Horan continues to evolve with every album. It tastes so good. Thank you, Catwoman, for that.

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12: 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It's the

A very good morning to Chrissy. How are you? It's getting a little bit cooler on the morning, isn't it? Nice for the dogs.

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I don't know. I just know that when it comes to autumn winter, I feel like a coal miner. Especially if you're working and you're in an office and you don't see any daylight until you're off work. Oh.

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Happy Farry? Pharrell Williams from 2013. I didn't know this, but the track was originally written for and rejected by CeeLo Green. And Chrissy was saying, it's getting dark on a morning. I'll let you into a little secret. I forgot to put my alarm clock on last night. Oh, can you imagine? Luckily, the dogs were barking at an invisible creature this morning. Wasn't happy at first, I can say.

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South Fowl Ranch. Do you know, it's really hard for me to say that. They're doing really, really well. We have three chickens and a cockerel. And at first we had two eggs a day, which they started laying around 2 weeks ago. And this week we have three, so they're all in production. Hey, yes! But I think maybe there's a fox lurking around. We did see one the other day. I think that's why the dogs are getting up. Stupid o'clock. And backing their lids off.

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I'm not surprised. Chrissy, loving that one. I love that one too. 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Like pogo. 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

0: 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I can imagine that. I'll agree with that. And I love this bit. La la la la la. That so puts a smile on my face and yours too, eh? I hope so.
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In the meantime, we've still got a couple of cracking tunes coming up. Stay with me. Love this one, 1969. Can you believe it? It's the Jackson 5. I want you back. Oh, please.

keep the show. Can you remember this one from Shrek? Smash Mouth All Star. Love this one too. I love the balloons. not saying anything else.

me on Almeria Gold 95.5 in 2 minutes' time, less than. Thank you, Chrissy. She says, thanks for the perfect wakey music, Sharon. Thank you so much. Going to see you tomorrow. Shall I give you a sneak preview? Have I got time? Yes, I have. So tomorrow we're going to have deep cut Northern Soul and Rare Grooves, rockabilly, high energy, Spanish fiesta vibes and lots more, unless you gate crash it and ask for a song within the first 15 minutes of air between 7 and 7.15. On an Almeria Live 107.5 we have Tim the Legend coming up in less than a minute.

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4: A very good morning. It's Wednesday the 29th of July 2026. Welcome to Breakfast Show with me, Tim the Legend. Massive thanks, as always, to Sharon M for another fabulous wakey show. Hope everyone

Jackson, the way you make me feel. Gotta say very good morning to Denise joining us on the live comment section. Hope you're very well this morning, Denise. Do you like Culture Club?

0: There you are. Culture Club, Karma Chameleon. Right, we've got to say very good morning to Tracy Fowler. Tracy, good morning to you. Just back from her walk. Oh, bed's warm out there already. And Dawny, good morning to you. Dawny, hope you are all well. Quick ad break, and we come back with more great music for you.
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0: Yes, good morning, welcome back. It is The Breakfast Show, me, Tim Legend. 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They sponsor our weather. What should we do in the weather in just about 40 minutes time, just ahead of today's Can You Tell Me? I've got a feeling today's Can You Tell Me is going to be an easy one for you. And I know I say it every day, but yes, I think you'll be right today. Right, Tracy Fowler. I wonder if you like these couple.

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0: I've got a feeling Ryan's on his holly bobs. I think it may well be Paul Mitchell's day. We'll have to wait and see.
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0: Yes, good morning. Welcome back to The Breakfast Show. Me, Tim the Legend. 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The Indian Garden Arbelaez, that is the place to go for a curry. They are open 7 days a week from 12:30 till 4. They serve fabulous tapas menu Monday to Friday. They also serve a lunchtime set menu, $11.95. That is 7 days a week. They also are open with their full menu from 6 p.m. to 11 p.m. Once again, that is 7 days a week. Food is fantastic, staff are fantastic, you have a fantastic time when you go to the Indian Garden in Arbelaez. When you go there, every day the flavours of India are waiting for you, where every meal feels like a celebration. There you are, the Indian Garden. I've got to say very good morning to John Alex. Morning, John. Hope you're very well this morning. And Wild Nights. Gwen is joining us. She says she's on her own this morning. It was a late night last night watching fireworks display on the beach. That's at Hemsby in Norfolk. And then they went to see a band afterwards in the local. We won't see Glenn or Brian for hours, I'm sure. Right, Kat, she'll be up in a minute. I'm sure she will. We went last night to Cortigo Andaluz Bar in Arbeless. Steve Jackson was there entertaining us last night, put on a great, I think it was about 3.5 hours, fabulous entertainment, and he did this. He was asked to take, he asked for requests, and he was asked to do this, and I have to say, he pulled it off.

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4: Okay, here is today's weather. It's currently 22 degrees with a high today of 35. Your air quality is moderate. So there's, if you look up in the sky, there's plenty of dust up in that air there. So just be a little bit careful if you're outside for too long. Sunset's night, 18 minutes past 9. We have 56% humidity right now. The big one, the Fiona M, can you can't do your washing. The Fran McCann, can I go to the hairdressers and back without getting my barnet wet? The answer to that is yes, of course you can. No rain today, a perfect day to go and get your hair cut. Perfect day to put your washing out, or do washing and put it out to dry. No rain forecast today. They are. 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If you fancy one of those treatments, call Wendy on 678-992-093. She'll be only too happy to take your call. Right. Okay. Gwendale has joined us on the comment section again. Said Brian's up aching from all dancing last night, and Glenn is up as well. Good. You'll need some help this morning, Gwen. Super Noodles, good morning. Nicky Noodles, hope you are very, very well. And Gordy. And Wild Nights again says, what's your barnet? What's your barnet? Good grief, you Scottish people have no idea. Barnet Fair, hair. There you are. Time we did this.
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4: Yes, indeed. Time for another Can You Tell Me? Today's is easy. There you are. I've said it. It is going to be easy for you. I think everybody will get this one today. we shall see. I'm going to play you three tracks. Somewhere amongst those tracks, there is a link. There is a word or words that I am looking for. It is one word today. It's as simple as that. I'm looking for one word answer today. If you think know the answer, private message me on the comments section. Let's see how we get on, shall we? Here is track one.

They are. Track one. Right, let's have a look at some answers, shall we? Very, very impressed. Wild Nights, I think you've got a problem. It's either with your fingers or with your keyboard. I'm not sure which, but I don't know what crack it is. I'm guessing you mean cricket. Super Noodles, nannies, no. Then Wild Nights, Namni. I don't know what Namni is. I'm guessing it's nanny again. No. Good morning, Pedro. He's put a cricket bat and a ball. So I'm guessing he's saying cricket. Not cricket. Cricket. Oh, dear. No. Super Noodles, coat, no. Wild Nights, fireworks, no. Good grief. Cricket. Let's just get on. Oh, and there we are. First guess from Super Noodles. Super Noodles, absolutely correct. Well done to you. Told you it was easy. Part two. Oh, dear. How do you go, Ben? Track two.

They are. That's the first time I played that track on this show. Nearly. That was track two, and well done, Wild Nights. Gwen, quite possibly helped by Glenn, quite possibly helped by Brian, quite possibly helped by Cat, but they got there. Correct answer, well done. Pedro, he's struggling a bit this morning, I think. He put the boss. No. So, here we go. Third and final track. As I usually say, it's the one that gives it away. Here you go.

is your third and final track. Right, let's just go through the wrong answers, sir, shall we? Crockett, no. Nannies, no. Namely, no. Cricket, no. Coat, no. Fireworks, no. The Boss, no. Two right answers this morning. Super Noodles in very, very early. Definitely Super Noodles this morning. And Wild Nights. And all the gang down in Hemsby. Yes, correct. Right, let's have a look. What did we play this morning? Well, we started off with Over It. That was by Catherine McPhee. We then played Spare Parts by Bruce Springsteen. And Spinning Around from Kylie Minogue. Over It, I was looking for Catherine McPhee. I was looking for Catherine. Spare Parts, Bruce Springsteen. I was looking for Spare. Spinning Around, Kylie Minogue. I was looking for Spinning. Catherine. Wheel. Spare. Wheel. Spinning wheel. Wheel. As simple as that. As simple as that. I told you it was an easy one this morning. So well done. Gold medal to Nicky Noodles. Silver medal to Gwen and all in Hemsby. There will be another brand new Can You Tell Me tomorrow morning. What can I possibly play? I have a few real songs lined up. But let's start with this one, shall we? Any old excuse. Gwen said, the wheels ain't coming down. No, no, no. Better than that. We'll bring the house down.

0: I will bring the house down from Slade and Spinning Wheel Blues by Status Quo. Back with a couple more Wheel tracks straight after this.
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7: 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We're doing a few songs with Will's entitled. Will was the answer to today's Can You Tell Me? Here is John Lennon.

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7: Yes, good morning. Welcome back to The Breakfast Show. Me, Tim the Legend. This is a show that's proudly sponsored by the Irish and English Store in Lula del Rey, the Indian Garden Arbor, Star in the Tour in Touré, and the Beauty Rooms in Touré. I've got to say very good morning to Pam Aluna. That is Pam from the Irish and English Store. Join us on the comments section. I hope you're well, Pam. Now, I'll tell you what Pam's got in store for you. She's got, if you're going on a picnic or just a snack, Ginster's original Cornish pasties, Ginster's chicken and bacon pasties, Ginster's Ploughman's sausage rolls. Also, there are 6-pack of pork pies. There are Jamaican patties, spicy beef. Says they got flaky pastry and a bold flavour. They've also got Barriers original sausage rolls, British pork, seasoned to perfection. If you're looking for a snack, I do like a sausage roll. Oh, I do like a sausage roll. Get yourselves down to the Irish and English Store in Lula del Rey. Don't just take a little bag for those. You'll need a big bag, because when you get in there, you will be tempted. Plenty in there. Go and see Pam. Go and say hello. She doesn't bite. She'll be quite happy to say hello, have a little chat, and take your money. The Irish and English Store, Lula del Rey. 2 minutes drive from Mercadona. They are opposite the emergency centre in Lula del Rey. Right. Oh, here's a good track. Requested by, it could be Gwen, it could be Glenn, it could be Brian, it could be Kat. Whoever requested it, enjoy yourself.

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1: The jewellers. And enjoy yourself. Right, we're going to do this.
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1: Yes, right, let's tell you what's happening in the local area, shall we? This Saturday coming at 9 o'clock at Sensations Restaurant in Mohaka, it's Rat Pack with John Vincent. Elsewhere in the local area, today, Wednesday the 29th of nearly said September then. The year is flying past, but not that quick. 29th of July. It's 29th of July already. We're nearly in August. I can't believe it. I digress. Let's get back on with it. Wednesday 29th of July at a crematorium in Herculavira, 10 o'clock until 1 o'clock, Karen from Collifer is available to have a chat regarding anything funeral related. No Power Restaurant, Arbalaya, 5 o'clock day is live, sing with Matt Black. 7:30 night, it's karaoke with Rob Mack. Oasis Clubhouse, Los Gallardos, 7 o'clock tonight is live music with John Buggy. Cuban in Hostel, Maison Arbalaya, 7 o'clock tonight, line dancing for beginners through to mixed levels. Miraflores, Los Gallardos, 7 o'clock tonight is games night, pool, darts and dominoes. At Anto's Bar, Vera, 7 o'clock tonight, they've got a trivia quiz there, €1 entrance per person. Hotel Continental Mohaka, 7 o'clock tonight, it's their quiz night. It's also a quiz night at Bar Gemini, Almendora, 7:30 there. Kokia in Mohaka, 7:30 tonight, it's Andy Coogan. And finally, Valerie Mohaka, 8 o'clock tonight, it is their karaoke night there. If you're going to end those events, please make sure you book a table, and when you get there, let them know you heard about it right here on El Maria. I thank you all.
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11: 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That is just about it for me this morning. But stand by. In just 4 minutes' time, Cat Dog is here with a party playlist. Midday, Paul Mitchell sitting in for Ryan Brown. The top 10 show with Jacksons at 2 o'clock. Great night with Steve Jackson last night. 5 o'clock, it's the 5 o'clock Hitmux with Rob Mack. 7 o'clock tonight, 90s to noughties throwbacks. And Paul Baker is here with his Golden Hit Show at 9 o'clock. I'm going to leave you with a track requested by Cat Dog last night for Steve Jackson to sing. He doesn't sing it. He did sing it last night. And he did very, very well. Had me tonight, today, didn't it? That's where I got my Can You Tell Me From. This is Darius Rucker, Wagon Wheel. Back tomorrow morning. Enjoy the day, everybody. Thanks for listening. Ta-da.

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5: Good morning, everyone. It is Cat Dog. It is Wednesday, 29th of July. A massive thank you to Tim, the legend, and to Sharon M for shows already today. Good morning, everyone. Now I'm going to kick off the show with a song I have not heard in ages, and I bet it's the same for you.

0: Yeah, that's all you're getting. Yeah, a bit of a standing joke last night at Steve Jackson's gig. He was on form at Courtio Andaluth. Really, really good evening. And yeah, myself and Tim decided to play that song back to back for your enjoyment, your pleasure this morning. Oh, we're just silly, aren't we? Good morning to Donnie. Lovely to see you. And Mr. Paul, well, you more so than him. Good morning to Claire MC. She says deja vu. Morning.
1: Yeah.

0: James Arthur there with Deja Vu. That was James Arthur there with Deja Vu. That was James Arthur, Deja Vu. Right, stop. Good morning to Wild Nights joining us. Good morning to you both. And good morning to Sharon M. Morning. Coming up after 10:15, we have a movie guess the movie quote. That's on its way.
1: Hello?

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11: 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Welcome back to Cat Dog with the Party Playlist, Wednesday, 29th of July. 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They have trips going on 30th of July to Murcia and 26th of September, Cartagena for the Fiesta. I think this movie is going to be a tricky one today. Okay, we'll see how you get on with it. From 2016, that is the year for this movie, 2016. Here we go. Here's the iconic quote. I'm about to do... No, I'll start again. I'm about to do to you what Limp Bizkit did to music in the late 90s. From 2016, what movie is this from? I'm about to do to you what Limp Bizkit did to music in the late 90s. Playing songs from...

Well done and good morning to Gavla in on the Ooshlist. Well done to you, good morning to you, and to Wild Nights in first. I didn't think anyone would get this one this morning from 2060. What movie is this iconic quote from? I'm about to do to you what Limp Bizkit did to music in the late 90s. What movie is that from?

Oh, all the bangers are coming out this morning with this movie, but it is a really funny film. Come on, we've got a couple more songs left to play before I give you the title of the movie from 2016. I'm about to do to you what Limp Bizkit did to music in the late 90s. What movie is that from 2016? I'm about to do to you what Limp Bizkit did to music in the late 90s.

Good morning to Action Jackson, Jenny and everyone on the Oosh list. Good morning, a brilliant afternoon, evening last night. Well done to Steve. Morning to Super Noodles, to Gordy. Good morning. Last chance to have a go with guests. The movie quote from 2016. I'm about to do to you what Limp Bizkit did to music in the late 90s. What movie is that from? Last chance from 2016. I'm about to do to you what Limp Bizkit did to music in the late 90s.

Guess the iconic movie quote from 2016. Well done, Action Jackson Gavlar. And Wild Nights, well done. I didn't think anyone would get this one this morning from 2016. I'm about to do to you what Limp Bizkit did to music in the late 90s. Well done, everyone. If you said it was Deadpool, you know, the film with Ryan Reynolds. Absolutely brilliant. Super funny. A brand new movie on tomorrow's show. Do you know, I haven't heard Wagon Wheel for ages.

0: there. Join me, Action Jackson.
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7: 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Ooh, the song they've chosen for today is one from Midge. This is If I Was.

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I'll sort the music. 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
10: 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Okay, here is their song I've chosen, Mel and Kim.

0: Good morning to John Alex joining us on the live chat, and good morning to Mitchell joining us maybe on Mitchell's show. He can play Wagon Wheel, not heard that song for ages.
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3: Good morning and welcome back to Cat Dog with the Party Playlist. Time for Kira's Song of the Day, and the word of the week for Kira is hope. Or hopeless, whatever you can think of. Can you think of a song with those in it for me? Oh, I've chosen one this morning from the list from Sultana. It is called Hope You're Feeling Better.

Obviously, that was Santana, not Sultana. Good morning to PMP. He's just finished aquarobics. That's the one. Hope you have a brilliant time. And Pam and Steve are coming up at 2 p.m. this afternoon with their show.

now last night, a weird conversation that we always normally have on the menu of Cortillo Underloop last night when Steve Jackson was singing, there was Snails, yes, on the menu, which obviously no one went for. So it got on the conversation of weird things that you've eaten. Anyway, someone on the table said, well, I ordered this salad, didn't know what it was, and on top of the said salad was a frog. No, I don't think they ate it, though. Ugh. Anyway, just reminds me of the frog song. This is brilliant.

0: I only like the chorus bit to that bit. Good morning to John Alex. He said one of the foods that his father liked when they were kids was tripe. And he had to always, he always tried to get them to eat it. It was disgusting, he says. Yeah, come on, tell me the weirdest thing that you've ever eaten. There we go, that's enough of that. I just like it, it's funny. Anyway, have you ever eaten snails or frogs?
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0: Oh, morning. Oh, I've just made the mistake of Googling what tripe was. I didn't really know. I know I've heard of the word before, but I've just Googled it, seen a picture, know what it is. No, that's wrong. Really wrong. Julie Duck says, oh, as a kid, she used to eat it. And pickled eggs. Yeah, pickled eggs are okay. Every Saturday, with her gran. When she was very young, she can't stand the stuff. Now, maybe Ali could cover it in chocolate. Maybe that will be better. Morning, JB. He's not into tripe. Oh, no, just doesn't even look nice. It looks like a sponge. It's just, anyway, yeah. Now, come on, give me some others. What other weird food has anyone tried? Let me know on the live chat, almarineradio.live.
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0: go and check out all the rest of the events on our event guide now, today, in and around elsewhere the area, Wednesday, 29th of July. 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

So has any of our listeners ever tried anything unusual? Has anyone had shark, alligator, crocodile? Oh, let me know. And I can take you off me friends.

So it was Paul Midday Mitchell that had charcoal frog on a salad. It was him, I didn't say earlier. Hence why I played the frog song from Paul McCartney. Oh, when he was in China, because he didn't know what the menu was. Oh, no. And John Alex has had shark when he was in India. He said it tasted a little bit like pork. Ugh.

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7: Good morning and welcome back to Cat Dog with the Party Playlist. 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Still to come today, it's the midday show. Today with Paul Midday Mitchell. Ryan Brown is having some time off. At 2 p.m, it's a top 10 show with the Jacksons. 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And at 9, Paul Baker's Golden Hits. Loads coming up. Stay with us. I'll be back tomorrow. Enjoy the rest of your day. Hasta banana.

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Good afternoon, everyone. Welcome to Wednesday's Midday Show with me, Paul Mitchell, standing in for Ryan just for this week. He'll be back next Wednesday. Hope he's having a great time. Hasn't sent a postcard yet. Well, he probably has. It's probably lost in the post. Anyway, how is everyone today? How is your Wednesday? How is your week going? Hopefully all going good. Let's get some music going, shall we? It's midday. It's time for a party. But the choir boys, they start their party in bright and early at 7 o'clock in the morning. Here we go. Good afternoon, Cat Dog, joining us on the live chat. We'll talk about that dodgy food in a minute. What was it Dawn said last night that she ate once and didn't like? I can't remember now.

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2: Yes, the live chat is open, everyone. If you'd like to throw a few requests in, I will play them for you. And if you'd like to leave any messages, keep them clean. I know what some of you are like. We've been joined on the live chat by Action Jackson. Oh, that's right. Yes, it was chicken that Dawn said last night. Something like that. Anyway, John Alex has eaten a shark. I thought he was the other way around. I thought the shark was meant to eat people. Anyway, he survived that and lived to tell the tale, and he's probably got pictures of it somewhere. Good afternoon to Dawny, who's joined us on the live chat. Yes, we had a fun night, all of us, down at Bar Andalus last night, watching Mr. Action Jackson. He was in top form. He really was. We had a good night. And good afternoon to Sharon M, who's also joined us on the live chat. I wonder what's the worst thing you've ever eaten? Keep it clean, you know, because it could all go downhill very quickly. Right, let's get some music going, shall we? What's coming up on today's show? Before we do that, well, we have got Dawn Does DJ, and she's picked another track. We have the bookend track. No, we don't. This Wednesday, not Friday. what we do have, though, is the two from one at one. And you never know, if Barry D's listening, he might even throw in a midweek song of the day. In the meantime, we'll keep the music going with this one from the 1975. Oh, this is good to eat. This is chocolate. Good afternoon to Jando. Good afternoon to Super Noodles as well. Hope you lovely ladies are having a good Wednesday.

See, if all else fails, just cover your food in chocolate. It'll be good then. Noodles has come back with a good one. She said, we were on holiday in Kenya and every night they had catch of the day. Gordy tried it all. Zebra, giraffe and a load of other weird things. Oh, very brave. Very brave. My mum was not the best cook. How I survived my childhood, I don't know. But, you know, it was like a Bush Tucker trial sometimes getting through things that she cooked. And one day she turned up with this thing, casserole hen. Now, this was double wrapped, and that tells you a little bit about it. And she decided rather than casserole, that was what it was called. That's what it's there for. She tried to roast it, and it was like eating a boot. It really was. I went off and had a chew on one of my Dr. Martens because it was a bit easier to swallow. And I did feel like I was taking part in some kind of weird medical experiment. But who says it doesn't affect you in later life? I'm still here. Oh, still enjoying my food. Anyway, let's move on here. Oh, look, here's one of my favourite friends. It's the Jacksons.

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101. Welcome back, it's Paul with Wednesday's Midday Show. Sharon M has just joined in the conversation with worst food, tripe. Yes, I think Cat Dog was saying that earlier. Oh, that sounds awful. That's a northern thing though, isn't it? I mean, you didn't get that down in the southeast. No, we had liquor and eels and pie and mash and all that sort of stuff. Ooh, eels, that's another one. Right, play this for Cat Dog. I think she played this earlier and Mr. Jackson sung it last night. It is, of course, Wagon Wheel and Darius Rucker. Sing along, everyone.

0: Darius Rucker and Wagon Wheel and Action Jackson has just dropped me a line to say that on their show today, the Jacksons are doing the biggest selling or downloaded country tracks just so he can play that tune again. So if you like that song, you're going to hear it in a couple of hours' time once again. Oh, Darius is loving the royalties, isn't he? Right, let's get back to the dodgy food. Oh, this came into my mind. I probably say it wrong because it's Swedish. Surströmming. Now, if you don't know what surströmming is, it's Swedish fermented herring, and it's famous for having an extremely strong, unpleasant smell when it's open from its can. And there are some videos of people actually trying to eat it. Why would you? If you can't even open it without wanting to gag, why would you want to eat it? Keep quiet, Paul. Don't go on from that. But yes, if anybody's got a can of surströmming, let's get together and see who could actually take a mouthful of that. I don't think so. Jando says, ask Dr. Roberts about oysters. I've done just that. I'm waiting for his response. What else? Come on, keep the bad food thing going, because that's actually quite fun.
1: Well, in come the thing them call a broken heart. This blessed love will never part. I don't know it from the start. Me tell them, say, I'm dirty, yeah. Sean Paul and Sasha, come see.

That is a good tune. That is Sean Paul and Sasha, I'm Still in Love with You. I like that. That feels good on a warm, sunny day. Just gives you that relaxed vibe. John Alex has said when he's been in Hong Kong in the restaurants there, they always had to insist on no feet and heads. I take it that's the food, not you. Chicken feet, fish head soups were always starters. Oh, my friend runs a pet supplies business. And a couple of years back for Twiglet's birthday, he sent us a box of chicken feet. And Dawn loved opening that, I can tell you. Ooh, yeah, the Twiglet loved them. Dogs love them, don't they? They really do. Good afternoon to Johnny Boy. He's joined us on the live chat. Says, how you doing, Yogi? Yes, boo-boo, I'm good. just seen Torchy. His batteries are flat, like my singing. Oh, thank you, Snagglepuss. And good afternoon to Quizbully Tracy Fowler. Oh, she's up at Action Jackson's and PMP's getting the windows done. Oh, nice. Why can't he do it? It's not like he hasn't got any time, is it? Good grief. Here's the Tom Tom Club. And a track called Genius of Love. Don't forget, get your requests in. I've still got plenty of space to fill up.

0: That is the Tom Tom Club, who were fronted by Tina Weymouth, the bassist from the Talking Heads, if I remember right. I'm going to take a short break and then come back to you with some more great music. Oh, and Dr. Roberts. Dr. Roberts has just joined me. I've got to say this. Jando said, ask him about oysters. And he said, oh, I've only eaten one. And I said, not good. He said, no, horrible things. Whoever looked at that and thought, I'll eat that. I know exactly what you mean, Chris. Why? Why do people do it? Who was the first one? That's more important. And did they survive?
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5: Welcome back. Now, before the break, we were talking about surströmming, the Swedish fermented herring. During the ads, I managed to ring up the Swedish chef, and here's what he's got to say about them.

Yes, the wonderful Offspring with Pretty Fly for a White Guy. We'll keep the rock theme going with this one from Queens of the Stone Age. This is the wonderful No One Knows.

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1: buenas tardes, señoras y señoritas. 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
2: Ah, the wonderful queens of the Stone Age. 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
2: 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It's by Chaney and KLP. Here it comes.

0: Before that, you had Dawn's Choice of the Day on Dawn Does DJ. Right, stay right there. We're going to have the two from one at one in about 10 minutes' time. But this is 107.5 Almeria Radio.
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1. Welcome back, everyone. It's Paul with the Midday Show. Oh, I meant to tell you, Dawny awarded 4 dancing lady emojis for her choice today. I was put that as a 5. That was quite a good song. But yeah, only awarded 4. She's been very tough today. Up next is a track from Matt Cardle. I've played this before. It's a live version of a wonderful Alanis Morissette track. It's called Uninvited. There is a bit of background noise, but just get through that and it's a great song. Here it is.

Matt Cardle finishing his live set at I think it was Coco Club in London with that great song from Alanis Morissette, That Is Uninvited. Oh, what a song to finish with. Okay, let's have a nice tune now leading up to our 2 from 1 at 1 today. This is Al Green and Let's Stay Together.

0: Al Green with a wonderful song, Let's Stay Together. While that was going on, I was looking to see if you could buy that smoked herring on Amazon. I think I might have found it. Anyway, while I have another look, let's do this.
1: This is Al Maria.
2: Al Maria.
1: It's time for the two from one at one.
0: It most certainly is. It's exactly on 1 o'clock this afternoon. So we'll say hello, good afternoon to Rob Mack, who's joined us before we get into it. Good having a chat with Rob last night. But our first year for today's two from one at one comes from 2023. I know you guys love this song. This is Miley Cyrus and Flowers. Oh, okay. Miley's being a bit quiet. Let me just move it across to a different deck and try again.
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0: So the first track up from 2023 was Miley Cyrus with Flowers, and then that was Taylor Swift with Cruel Summer. That was actually released as part of her Lover album in 2019, although in 2023 it was released as a single. So that means it qualifies in my book. We'll take a little bit of poetic license with that one. Moving along then to our next track straight after this break.
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2: Welcome back, everyone. Well, we've already had 1 year from today's Two From One at One. We're travelling now to 2004 with this first act from Los Angeles in California. They got together in February 1994 and called themselves Cara's Flowers. They released their debut album on Reprise Records in 1997. It got a fairly cool response, wasn't really popular, and so after that the record label dropped the band and the members focused back on their college work. In 2001 the band re-emerged as Maroon 5, and the rest, as they say, is history. So here they are, this is Maroon 5 and a song called This Love.

Love our first song from 2004. Now, if anybody was listening to my show, I think it was Monday or Saturday, and my friends the Jacksons were trying to get tickets for Anastasia. And I just wondered, did you get tickets, guys? Did you get tickets? Because if you didn't, there is nothing worse than hearing that artist on the radio if you didn't get tickets. Nothing worse.

That is Chicago's Anastasia. We're Left Outside Alone. That song is 22 years old, but it still sounds absolutely incredible. And I do hope Pam and Steve got tickets to go and see her, because I think that would be a really good gig. Let's move forward 6 years from that to 2010. A lady born in New York City, everyone. She's a singer, songwriter and actress. I think you might have heard of her before. Her name is Lady Gaga.

0: Cat Dog enjoying that one from Lady Gaga. That gets a big tune on the live chat. Next up, from 2010, two California natives got together, recorded this track, Katy Perry and Snoop Dogg. It was described as the summer jam of 2010. This is called California Girls.
1: Greetings, loved ones. Let's take a journey.

0: Snoop Dogg with California Girls. He just turns up to say West Coast, really. Yeah, takes all the money. Well done, Snoop. Good song, though, that one. Right, we're going to take a short break and then come back with our last year on today's Two From One at One. And that year is 1998. And got a couple of good tracks from that one. In the meantime, here's The Legend.
1: 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Oh, and the Duchess will be with me every Monday, if she remembers to turn up.
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0: Welcome back, everyone. Last two tracks then from 1998. First one is Madonna and this one, Frozen. Wouldn't mind it being a bit chilly here right now.

0: That is a really good song. That is Frozen from Madonna. She was born in Bay City in Michigan on August the 16th, 1958. Oh my goodness, don't forget the card. We're not going to have that argument again, are we? No, it's nearly her birthday. She's just done just about everything and is still going strong. But if you want to know what she's really like, you need to speak to Dawn. I'm not saying anything. Last one then from 1998 and wrapping up today's two from one at one comes from this gentleman. This is Fatboy Slim.
1: Right about now, the Funk Soul Brother. Check it out now.

0: Norman Kirk, aka Fat Boy Slim, aka Cheeky Boy, Sunny Side Up, all sorts of names he's recorded under. Born in Bromley in Kent on the 31st of July. It's his birthday in a couple of days' time. Oh, it's another card. Thank goodness we're not buying presents for them. Very good afternoon to Barry and Kim D, who've joined us on the live chat. We are going to get a Barry D song of the day, I hope, and we'll do that in a very short while. In the meantime, wrapping up today's two from one at one. That was, of course, the Rockefeller Skank. Gloria will be here tomorrow with her take on the feature. And I will be carrying on with it again on Friday's show.
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0: Right, let's find out what's going on down at Sensations. This coming Saturday, the 1st of August at 9 o'clock, you will find Kaylee. Next Saturday on the 8th, 9 o'clock, it's Melanie Brooks. And on the 15th at 9 o'clock, Diane Moore. Elsewhere in the local area, what is going on today? Well, I'll tell you, No Power Restaurants in Arbeless at 5 o'clock have live singing with Mr. Matt Black. And straight after that, at 7:30, it's the karaoke night with Rob Mack. Oasis Clubhouse in Los Gallos at 7 o'clock have live music with John Buggy. And also at 7 o'clock in Arbeless at the Coubertin Hostel Maison, line dancing for beginners through to mixed levels. Miraflores in Los Gallos at 7 tonight have their games night featuring dominoes, darts and pool. Two quizzes coming up. Anto's Bar in Vera at 7 o'clock have their trivia quiz. It's €1 per person for that. And Hotel Continental in Mahaka at 7 o'clock, they have a quiz night. Two quizzes in Almanzora at the same time tonight, 7:30. Carrillo Salo have theirs. It's €2 per person for that. And just down the road in Bar Gemini's, they have their quiz night, both at 7:30. Wrapping up the evening down in Mahaka, Kukia at 7:30 have Andy Coogan, and Valerie Mahaka at 8 o'clock have their karaoke night. If you do go to any of these events, please say you heard about it on Almeria Radio 107.5. And don't forget, if you've booked and then you can't make it, please cancel the booking. Give somebody else a chance and give the venue a chance to fill those empty seats. Thank you.
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0: Excellent, let's crack on with the music. 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

0: Great song, isn't it? Still sounds good. That's James and Sit Down. Oh, I've heard back from PMP. They still haven't been able to get tickets for Anastasia, which, don't worry, I'm sure when the time comes, you can come to Slipknot instead. And we'll have a great night out watching some thrash heavy metal.
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6: Welcome back, everyone. You have been listening to Wednesday's Midday Show with me, Paul Mitchell. Ryan Brown will be back with you next Wednesday, which is good because next week I'm covering for Noodles on Tuesday. Still to come on today's shows, we've got the Top 10 Show with the Jacksons in about 9 minutes' time. At 5 o'clock, it's the Hit Mix with Rob Mack. 90s throwbacks at 7 and at 9 o'clock, Paul Baker's Golden Hits. Right, he joined us a bit late in the day, but better late than never. It's Barry D and the Song of the Day.
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6: Today's track is called Kiss Me Like You Miss Her. And again, I've not heard it yet, so it's all good fun, isn't it? It's by Adult Leisure, and here it comes.

Another good track chosen by Barry D. That is by Adult Leisure, Kiss Me Like You Miss Her, bringing us towards the end of the show. Thank you to everybody that's been listening. Thank you for joining in on the live chat. I'm going to leave you with this track. I'll play it for Tracy Fowler. It's by Queen. It's called Keep Passing the Open Windows. See you on Wednesday.

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0: Good afternoon. Thank you for Paul Mitchell this afternoon for his lunchtime show. Thank you for Cat Dog. Thank you for Tim and for Sharon M. Wakey Wakey. And for Bobby Gray over on Gold. So good afternoon, listeners on Gold and on Amaria Live. Hope you're well.
1: Good afternoon, everybody.
0: So today's show.
1: That was my toe, sorry.
0: Today's show is a country show. I've picked some of the biggest stars or the biggest songs or downloads from the genre of country. And it fits in because I kept getting asked for Wagon Wheel yesterday. So,
1: and that's why you're doing it. So I've just taken a look at the list now. So there you go.
0: So we're going to start you off with some oldie stuff. We've got some brand new stuff. We've got some oldie stuff, stuff that you may know, stuff you didn't. Interestingly enough, though, it's fair to say that country music is not big in the UK charts. Because out of the 24 songs that we've got, so we're going to play in the next 2 hours, 1, 2, 3, 4, 5 managed the top 10 in the UK.
1: So the rest are all in Canada,
0: they're all
1: USA,
0: either
1: or
0: either number ones
1: else.
0: In Canada or number ones in USA, predominantly. But didn't make the top 10. So afternoon to Dawny.
1: Dawny says afternoon to Caleb and Alea, who are out in the pool listening to the show.
0: Yeah, ladies and gentlemen, they just got up.
1: They're allowed.
0: So this one was by Glenn Campbell. And this is Rhinestone Cowboy. Number one in the States, number one in Canada, number four in the UK, released in May 1976.

0: Well, good afternoon, everybody.
1: I like that one. I like that one a lot, actually.
0: Good afternoon to Maz. Hope you're well.
1: Good,
0: lovely to see you yesterday at the Andaluth.
1: Afternoon, over at the back. Cat dog. Cat, look at the chat. I put a message on there for you.
0: Okay. And Paul Day Mitchell. Midday Mitchell. Have you got any coal to wall? No. That's a simple answer.
1: Oh, okay.
0: No, although Sleeping on the Blacktop is not a bad track. I might squeeze that one in for you.
1: All right. So we're going to go with next up is the number one hit.
0: In Canada.
1: In Canada, yeah. Only got 47 in the UK.
0: 47 in the UK chart.
1: Really?
0: That's nuts, isn't it?
1: I'm sure that's got to be wrong somewhere.
0: It's not wrong. I looked it up.
1: Isn't it? Okay. So this is Dolly Parton with 9 to 5. This was number one in the USA.
0: What year?
1: 1980.

0: Taylor Swift.
1: Jason and Georgina likes Dolly.
0: I know.
1: Hey, good afternoon, guys.
0: So this one, Taylor Swift was number one for her. And she made number two in the UK charts, number one Canada and in the USA. Mm-hmm. And this is Love Story.

0: I like that.
1: Who doesn't like a bit of Taylor Swift? She had the world's most expensive wedding recently.
2: Our granddaughter likes Taylor Swift. She went to see him.
1: Did she?
2: With her mum, yeah.
1: Right, so are we saying hello to anybody else?
2: We've got Dawny, who asked us on the chat at the moment. We said hello to my son, Georgina and Jason. No, we said hello to everybody at the moment.
1: So, Jason, Georgia, well, you've played Dolly. We're doing another Dolly track later. So, sadly, Applejack is not what you're going to get. So, time to do the next song. And the next song we picked is going to be a band called Rascal Flatts. And this song is called Life is a Highway. You've never heard this song, but this was number 7 in the UK. Didn't even get in the top 100 over in the... number 7 in the USA. Released in...

0: Great movie there. Sorry, great song from a great movie. That's from Cars. Did you know that?
1: Nope.
0: I was going to say that. Paul Mitchell beat me to it. That's from Pixar movie Cars.
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9: And welcome back to the Top 10 Show. So next up, we are going to do a song by Keith Urban and Pink. This is One Too Many, which got number one in Canada and only reached number 40 in the UK charts. And this is a hit from 2020.

0: Did you like that? Bit of pink?
1: I did.
0: I know you do like a bit of pink, don't you?
1: I do, yeah.
0: So we've got more updates. Lightning McQueen was a hybrid of a NASCAR stock car with Corvette influences. Yeah, I know that because in the scene he breaks down several times, so that must have been the Corvette influences.
1: Hmm.
0: That's what you must have been there. It's almost time for our backwards song. But before we do that, we are going to go into another song. And that other song is by George Strait. George Strait hit the charts in the 80s massively. This is called Every Little Honky Tonk Bar. Every little honky tonk bar you play in, you get drunk in. This was number 10 in Canada and the UK, and zero, never made the charts in the top 100 in the UK.

0: Dawny likes that one. She likes it a lot. Ha ha ha, cheeky. Cheeky, it's now time for your backwards song.
1: It's time for the backwards song, sponsored by TK Tuning.
0: Both the backwards songs we've picked for you today are absolute smashes. One's a bit earlier, one's a bit later. This is the earlier one. Who will be first with the fastest fingers? Ready?
2: Go then.
0: Go. Way too easy that was. CatDog in straight away with the song title. And we'll give you some clues if you need it.
2: Ooh,
0: in
2: Barry
0: a
2: D.
0: Minute. Barry D, I hope you're well over there in Prestatyn. In sunny, 42 degrees. So this one is the guy, Josh Turner. He's got one of the deepest voices in country. This song is called Your Man. Number one in US and Canada. Never charted in the top 100 in the UK. But everybody in the UK sings it at karaoke. Barry, you're a comedian.

0: Yeah, Josh Turner, deepest voice in country. I like that. I sing that.
1: I do that. That was really,
0: I sing
1: really
0: it
1: nice.
0: Quite often.
1: I cannot believe how many people just came straight in on that backwards song.
0: I told you they were easy today.
1: Hmm.
0: Easy peasy. Here we go. Another go.
2: It's time for the backwards song, sponsored by TK Tuning.
0: So if you have a Vindaloo, or if you're stupid enough to have a Fahl, this is what you might suffer with the next day. Easy. Who got it right so far?
1: So far we have Maz, Dawny, Jason and Georgina, Ian M, Tracy, Barry D and M, First Was Cat Dog. And is there anybody else out there
0: Barry's
1: listening?
0: Barry's in Press Dat In. Press Dat In? Press what in? Press Dat In.
1: Right, we are now going to go to another song that didn't even make the UK charts, but it did get to number one in the USA. And this is Chris Stapleton with Tennessee Whiskey from 2015.

0: Now, I like that song. I'm going to hear that song later on today when we go and see Matt Black down at No Power, but we'll tell you all about that when we do the gig guide in a bit. So well done to everybody that got it right. It was Cat Dog, Barry D, Tracy, Ian M, Jason Georgia, Dawny, Maz, and just in Club Carell. I hope you're well. It was, of course, Johnny Cash and Ring of Fire.
1: It's time for the Backwards Song, sponsored by TK Tuning.

0: fire, the ring of fire.
1: Great song. Well done to everybody. You got that right. So the next song we're going to play is for me old mucker Alan over in Canada. This is the Zac Brown Band and Chicken Fried. This got them into the charts. Number one, USA, number one, Canada. Never made the top 100 in the UK, released in 2008.

0: proper country song, that one is.
1: Yeah, do you know what?
0: Grandma. I sang that on Sunday down at Route 66.
1: I never used to be into country, but I do like the modern country songs.
0: Yeah, modern country's great. They all tell stories. That's what I like about country songs. I say that all
1: they
0: the
1: do.
0: Time.
1: They do.
0: So this next one was on our list, and this is a request by Jason. And this song was originally written, performed by Lady Gaga in the movie A Star Is Born. It's on its soundtrack. But this is by Luke Evans. Do you know who Luke Evans is?
1: No, is that a stage name?
0: Well, I don't know if it's his real name or his stage name, but Luke Evans played Dracula in the Dracula...
1: Oh, which one? Come on, we've seen so many Dracula films. That's where our life began.
0: I think it's the Dracula Untold.
1: Don't know. But you guys out there, Steve likes Dracula.
0: Anyway, I like Dracula movies. So, he's also playing Frankfurter in Rocky Horror at the moment on the West End. No, on Broadway.
1: Oh, okay.
0: So he is. But this one is called When It Rains. Oh, no, wrong one.
1: We don't want stuff to include.
0: I got it wrong. Okay. Let's play the ads.
1: Just
0: come
1: talk
0: back
1: amongst
0: to
1: myself.
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4: So, Luke Evans, Dracula Untold, he was in The Hobbit, he was in loads of movies, but I say this was from A Star Is Born, written by Gaga. Got into the charts, number 5 in Belgium. Number 5 on the Euro Digital Songs list. Number 7 in Finland. Number 2 in Hungary. Number 1 in Iceland. Number 3 in Ireland. Number 2 in Luxembourg.
5: So we can play it, basically.
4: So we can play it, but basically, in the UK, Canada, and in the
5: US.
4: They've
5: only got to 25 in the
4: 25,
5: UK.
4: 25, 25 and 41. But this is from A Star Is Born. This is Always Remember Us This Way.

0: What a tune.
1: Very nice. And Georgina loves that one, so I
0: can
1: think
0: you make
1: it's
0: some more
1: maybe
0: squeaky noises.
1: Yeah, well,
0: was that your hip?
1: No, that's the microphone stand. And I'm not going to pull the microphone last time that I nearly lost my teeth.
0: Oh, I did that yesterday. Did you see it?
1: The did game? You?
0: I took the microphone out of the stand.
1: Oh, you did the same?
0: Smacked it right onto my teeth because it got stuck in the holder.
1: Oh, I nearly said a word then, beginning with canoe.
0: A lot of people laughed. I didn't laugh. Flipping up.
1: I didn't see
0: right,
1: it.
0: We played one Dolly track. This is a Dolly duo now with Kenny Rogers.
1: Yes. I like this. I like this one. This is the one I was going to pick before, and then I saw 9 to 5.
0: Yeah. So Islands in the Stream.
1: Number 7 in the UK.
0: Yeah.
1: 1 in the US.
0: Yeah.
1: And it was a hit
0: sing
1: in
0: along.
1: 83. Here we go.

0: You like that? You like that?
1: Because to do, we're having a discussion here about singers.
0: Don't.
1: But it's so good.
0: It's ready for the Stig.
1: Oh, yeah.
0: Arbelais.
1: Does anybody know who the Stig is yet, do you reckon?
0: I think lots of people know who the Stig is, but some people don't. Guess the intro played by Arbelais' newest guitar sensation, the Stig. This is the reason for today's theme.
1: Everybody should get this, seriously.
0: Here we go. Who will be the first, though?

0: I need to say something there.
1: Go on then.
0: Cat Dog and Paul Mitchell
1: should get this.
0: Should have been in there with their fast fingers.

0: We did say good morning to Club Car out.
1: I didn't. I was out the room.
0: Right. So this.
1: Oh, well done, Barry.
0: Barry's in.
1: Oh, no. Cat dog just beat him by a few seconds. Or a second.
0: So this next one is an Australian country singer. I've played her a few times on my show. When I've covered, I've done the breakfast show. It is definitely that one, E&M. Well done. So she had a number one with this.
1: Excuse me, was that a yawn?
0: That was a yawn. She appeared on Australia's version of The Voice. She's taken Australia by storm as the biggest country singer over there at the moment. And this is My Boots Made Me Do It. Number one in Australia.

0: Jason, you're hearing what I heard. And it wasn't boobs was the word I heard.
1: You can say boobs. It's not rude.
0: Okay.
1: You can say boobs. It's my boobs maybe do it. It's fine. And I'm just going to say now.
0: Now.
1: Now.
0: Now.
1: Cat dog, if you're listening, I think that would that's a great tune
0: I think
1: for you.
0: Do that.
1: You've got a great voice for that song.
0: I like that track.
1: Yeah.
0: So Tori Dark, that is Australian singer.
1: Mm.
0: Thingy. So it's now time for the Stig again. One more play.
2: Guess the intro played by Arbeleia's newest guitar sensation, The Stig.
0: So what is our clue for the people that got it wrong, like Dawny, who said it was $1 million bare naked lady?
1: Right, all I can say is it has been played today on the radio.
0: Lots.
1: Lots.
0: Sang last night.
1: Yeah.
0: And
1: Steve sang it last night.
0: When you were an adult and you have this in your hand, it's a lot smaller than it was in your hand.
1: So I'm just having a cat dog.
0: When
1: sorry.
0: You were a child.
1: Yes, yes.
0: So if you had one of these in your hand now, if I put this in my hand now, it would be a lot smaller than it was when it was in my child's hand.
1: And it would melt in this heat.
0: It would melt in this heat. There you go. There's some great clues.
1: And it's got something yummy inside.
0: That's enough of that.

There you go. So our next song was also, did I sing this yesterday? I'm not sure if I did. Sang this on Sunday. This is Alan Jackson and Jimmy Buffett. It's the time that we're going out later on, the end of our show, 5 o'clock. 5 o'clock somewhere.

0: country am I in?
1: It doesn't matter. It's 5 o'clock somewhere.
0: It's always on 5 in Margaritaville, come to think of it.
1: Yeah, I heard that.
0: You've been there, haven't you?
1: Yes, sir.
0: I've seen your boat there.

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0: There you have it. So that was Stig's version
1: of
0: a song that we asked you to tell us what it was. And incorrect was, who got in first, actually? I'm just trying
1: cat
0: to think
1: dog.
0: Here. Was it Cat Dog?
1: Cat Dog, yeah.
0: It was. Cat Dog was in first, followed by Barry, and then Ian, and then Dawny got it. So
1: Afternoon Duchess, she says afternoon crazies.
0: Yeah, I don't know what you mean. Yeah. So I can't believe, so this song that we're just about to reveal to you, never even charted in the UK.
1: Not at all.
0: Yeah, it's really a world
1: number
0: song.
1: Number one in the United States.
0: Yeah.
1: Number one in Canada. All over the world, number one. This isn't the version that everybody knows, which is Darius Rucker. This is Nathan Carter's version, which I think is the better version.
0: And this is
1: the version that I sing. And, of course, it is Wagamaw. Thank you to Stig. He'll be back next week. Next week, I think he's coming back with a great band that he told me about.
0: Oh, okay.
1: Yeah, he's been practicing a new band. So, there you go. Well, an old band, but a new band.
0: That's confusing. A new band, but an old band.
1: Yeah, new band to him.
0: Oh, okay. Old just band. Play it then. Here it is.

0: Thank you to The Stig.
1: And
0: that dog's never heard that song before.
1: Do you know what? I don't think that's been played at all this
0: not been
1: today.
0: Played at all.
1: No, not at all.
0: Everybody else played the Darius Rucker version. So which one have you picked for us next?
1: Right, I picked one by Garth Brooks.
0: Not to be confused with Brooks
1: Gareth,
0: and
1: Gareth. Yeah,
0: or
1: Gareth
0: as you said,
1: Brooks.
0: Gareth Brooks.
1: Yeah, I saw it and I just...
0: Who's Gareth? Gareth Brooks.
1: I'll let you know.
0: That well-known country singer.
1: I'll let you know. You know. This got to 36 in the UK, but it got to number one in the USA. And this was released in 1990. And it is Friends in Low Places.
0: I got Friends in Low Places.
1: I don't even know about your low places.
0: Charlie, you're all short.
1: I don't know what to think of that.
0: Well, you're all short.
1: I'm thinking about the low places bit.
0: Are
1: we down low on your list of favourite people or something?
0: Well, friends in low places because you're all short.
1: Mm.
0: But then again, everybody's short compared to me.
1: Yeah.
0: So there you go.

0: So high praise coming over from Canada. Club Carl says the Sting is getting much better. Recognise the song from his great guitaring. Sadly, I didn't know the title or the artist. But you recognise the song.
1: Yeah, that's what it's like.
0: The Sting is getting so much better.
1: So if you just joined the show or you're listening, you got into the car and you've tuned into Almeria Radio.
0: What rubbish am I listening to?
1: We are doing country for 2 hours. We decided, or you decided to do biggest songs.
0: The biggest songs, or the biggest acts, or the biggest
1: to do with
0: singers.
1: Country.
0: Because I fancy a bit of country today.
1: Yeah, and then the last hour, we've obviously got whatever Steve picks, and I don't even know, because I wasn't in the room. So I don't know the year. I don't even know what artists we're going to play. But
0: I picked the week at complete random.
1: Right.
0: I looked at the top 10. Normally, there's like four or five, and you go, okay.
1: Yeah.
0: Six great songs, four or five, all 10. Absolute classics, and they could
1: all
0: be number one.
1: Well, I haven't seen it, so I will discuss that with you because we have a different opinion on music, as you know.
0: Right, from one Brooks to another Brooks. That was Garth Brooks. This is Kix Brooks, Brooks and Dunn, Ronnie Dunn, and Kix Brooks got together in 1988. Both had had singles on their own in the 80s. These are my favourite duo. I have to say, my favourite country duo, Brooks and Dunn.
1: Yeah.
0: This is Play Something Country. You need to watch the video to this. It's awesome.

0: We just want a video. That
1: Yeah, we had the video up, and Steve did it. So
0: it was singing
1: along to the words that we were watching. Basically, ladies, if you wear a pair of kinky boots,
0: cowboy boots.
1: Wow, they looked like, one of the girls looked really like kinky boots. They were high cowboy boots, some of them, and very short shorts, so your bum cheeks are half hanging out. Then there you go, that's the video.
0: I'm so
1: any man would like it.
0: Of course.
1: And the women are, of course, all beautiful.
0: Like
1: and
0: you.
1: Slender.
0: Like you.
1: Mm.
0: Right, so we're going to go now to a band that used to be called Lady Antebellum, and then shortened their name to Lady A. Ooh. Do you know why they did that?
1: No, go on, can you
0: tell
1: me?
0: I don't know. Well, but that got into the top 15 in the UK back in 2009, but was number one in the US and Canada. And this is Need You Now.

0: What a great song there. Lady Antebellum, shorten the name to Lady A because the Antebellum South was a period in American slave history. So they didn't want to be associated with that. Show. So they shut their name down
1: to the
0: 2020.
1: Well, good afternoon, Julie. You're multitasking, I
0: Julie,
1: see.
0: Julie, check that if you haven't already seen it, check the live chat for our reply to you.
1: The one, also, if it's me, you always get like emojis. If it's Steve, you get everything.
0: It doesn't do emojis.
1: Oh, I bet it does if you actually just tried.
0: PC, do emojis.
1: Oh, God, seriously.
0: No, it work. Right, it's now time for this.
2: It's time for the Backwards Song, sponsored by TK Tuning.
0: This song is even easier than the first one.
1: Yes. And remember?
0: And it got to number 3 in the UK chart, so it must have been a really popular song.
1: And what songs are we doing in this 2-hour period? It's country.
0: Right, there we go. So who is going to be first in?
1: Yeah.
0: Who has already got that message open, ready to send to the DJ, just waiting to type it in?
1: Yeah.
0: That's what I do. When the different DJs things come up, I open a message box ready to type. Because otherwise you've got to go, send message, open up.
1: Yeah, but sometimes there's a delay.
0: Yeah, but I know,
1: sometimes there's a 20-second delay, so somebody can beat you anyway.
0: Anyway, here we go. Who is going to be first in?

0: Alif,
1: That's all you're getting.
2: When you see it, when you hear the music and no words, that just gives it away.
1: You don't need
2: gives it away.
1: That. That's just so. Oh, cat dog, she's there.
2: There you go. Again.
1: She's
2: there
1: on fire. So for Duchess.
2: Well done,
1: Duchess
2: the ladies.
1: Because she gave us the singer as well.
2: Oh, for goodness sake. We all know who sings that.
1: Me. No. Not one I sing. Definitely not one I sing.
2: No.
1: Gav Lars in.
2: Correct.
1: See, the bang, bang, bang. Here we go. One more quick time. Then we're going to do the ads. Easy peasy, wasn't it? Dead easy.
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1: And you're back with the top 10 show.
2: No idea. I just want to say, I'm really sorry about my iPad. It's so,
1: you're
2: so
1: typing.
2: No, it's not my typing. It's when I do it, it just takes forever sometimes to actually go through.
1: Send it.
2: Yeah, so...
1: So we're going to play it again. The Backwards Song.
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0: Saw this lady in Vegas.
1: Absolutely.
0: Go September.
1: So we have got some correct answers at the moment from Judy Duck, Club Kyle, Dawny, Gabla, Duchess, and Cat Dog.
0: Right.
1: Club Kyle was just saying he's got a 15-second delay between the Alexa upstairs and downstairs.
0: Wow.
1: So you can hear it twice, so you can listen to it.
0: That's
1: and then
0: how
1: run
0: big
1: down
0: his house is. It's in a different county. Upstairs is in a different county.
1: Downstairs is just Kiss Cave.
0: Kiss Cave, yeah.
1: Yeah.
0: So lovely. We're now going to go old school country, Kenny Rogers, 1978, and then we're going to go new school country, Luke Combe.
1: Okay.
0: Kind of back to back, but we're going to play the backward song in between. But first of all, Kenny Rogers and The Gambler. Talk about telling a story. 22 in the UK, number one in Canada and the US.
2: On a train bound for nowhere, I met up with a gambler. We were both too tired to sleep, so we took turns of staring out the window at the darkness till boredom overtook us.

like that. Kenny Rogers, the gambler. And now, here we go, your last play of the Backwards Dewberry. Sponsored by TK Tuning, keeping your wheels in motion.

That is far, far, far, far, far too easy. So this next song was released in June 2017 by American country singer Luke Combs. Number one over there and never got into the top 100 in the UK. What is all that about? This is from his album Taste of Country, up-tempo song, likes it very much. My favourite line of this is, I ain't got to see my future ex-mother-in-law no more. Luke Combs, when it rains, it pours.

0: Luke Combe, When It Rains, It Pours. Great song, that is. So the backwards song, of course, was Shania Twain and Man, I Feel Like a Woman. Who got in first? No surprises. It was Cat Dog. Cat Dog and Duchess Charlie. And I'm scrolling up. And who else got it right? Gavlar, Dorney, Club Car Owl, Julie Duck. Tim the Legend, good afternoon to you. And that's very kind. It's a great night last night, but it was made better by the crowd and obviously the requests that were thrown my way. Oh, it was like a good request. But here we go. This is Shania Twain, Man, I Feel Like a Woman. And hot off the press, Duchess Charlie's going to sing this backwards soon.
1: Let's go, girls.

0: Feel Like a Woman.
1: Great nearly, track there.
0: Nearly
1: great
0: at the track. End of our country tour.
1: Oh, just under 4 minutes left. And then we have to go into the top 10 rundown of your said year, which yeah. I have no idea what it is yet. I don't even know the artist.
0: We've only got one more song to play.
1: Oh, okay.
0: One more song. And this is Lone Star, my good singing buddies, my good singing buddy, Paul in the Rejects for 23 years. This was his wedding song. We recorded this and then played it as his first dance. Oh. This is Amazed by Lone Star. So if you didn't like any country, we've done it. It's all over. This is the last song. Then we're going to go into our great top 10 rundown from our year coming up straight after this. Afternoon to Debbie Fox. Hope you're well.

0: like that version. That is the album version of Lone Star's Amaze. Like that very much. That was Julie Duck and Ali's wedding song. Also, Captain Robbie's wedding song. Hello?
1: I am listening.
0: You're looking at your phone. You're engrossed in your phone.
1: Yeah, I was having to change an appointment.
0: Well, sort yourself out.
1: I'm trying.
0: So it's now time for a story. It's not. It's time for the top 10. As I said, this top 10, I think, has got some absolute bangers in it. Let's see if you're the thing of it. So first in is REM, Rapid Eye Movement, and At My Most Beautiful. It's a new entry. Peaked at number 10, was only in the charts for 1 week.

0: New entry, number 10, One Weekend Chance for REM, At My Most Beautiful. That's a lovely song. You don't know that one, do you?
1: No, but I did like it.
0: Nice, isn't it? Right, it what's nice. Going on in the local area?
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0: So what's happening at Sensations in the month of August? All these events are at 9 p.m. So this week coming, you have Kaylee.
1: On the 8th, you have Melanie Brooks.
0: On the 15th, you have Diane Moore.
1: The 22nd is Harmony Duo.
0: And on the 29th, you have Jack Law. So what is going on today, Wednesday, the 29th of July? Well, at 5 o'clock, we'll be getting straight in the car and whizzing down to see Matt Black down at the No Power at 5 o'clock, followed by karaoke night with our own Rob Mack at 7.30.
1: Indeed, and there you've got live music with John Buggy, and that's at the Oasis Clubhouse, Los Guiardos at 7 p.m.
0: The Coubertin Hostel Maison, RLA, 7 o'clock. So they have line dancing, beginners through to mixed levels.
1: Miraflores in Los Guiardos at 7 p.m. It's games night, so you've got pool, darts and dominoes.
0: Anto's Bar tonight, 7 o'clock. Stifling a yawn. They have their trivia quiz, €1 per person.
1: And there's a quiz night at the Hotel Continental on the Hack, and they start at 7.
0: Cirillo Sala Almonds are at 7.30 tonight at their quiz night, €2 per person.
1: And also a quiz night at Bar Gemini and Amadora, and that starts at 7.30 as well.
0: Cocky and Mahaka at 7.30, you have Andy Coogan with his guitar.
1: And you have a karaoke night at 8 p.m. in Valerie's.
0: That is what's going on in the local area.
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0: 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Book your seats. If you're going to book your seats, and you
1: turn
0: go,
1: up,
0: let them know. That'd be very nice.
1: Absolutely. And that applies to every venue.
0: Back to
1: the top 10 rundown of a said year, which we haven't disclosed at the moment. So you've just heard number 10. So last week's number 6, this week's number 9, 3 weeks in the charts. This is Blur with Tender.
0: Peaked at number 2.

playing. So, does that change your idea? Anyway, last week's number 8, a non-mover. This week's number 8 peaked at number 5, had 3 weeks in the charts. This is Sure and Strong Enough. I don't-

0: powerful song by Cher.
1: Julie likes that one.
0: Yeah, me too.
1: Likes that one very much. I like that. Do you like that?
0: Well, I've just told you I did. Well, you're not listening.
1: Cool. Okay. Strong Enough, what does that feature? What's the little riff, the strings riff in the middle? I Will Survive, Gloria Gaynor.
0: I Will Survive.
1: Of course it is.
0: Of course.
1: So, time for the ads.
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2: Right. We have got a couple of songs to do, and then we're going to play the reverse song.
3: Oh, okay. Okay, fine enough. So we are now
2: number
3: on
2: seven.
3: Number seven. So last week's number four.
2: Where it peaked.
3: Absolutely. Now it is number seven.
2: Told 2 weeks. Every song from this onwards. That last one, all of them are great songs in this chart. There's not a single weak song in this chart this week.
3: I don't know what number one is yet, but I'll have a look slightly in a minute. You picked a good year.
2: So as I now say, she's got herself all in a twist because she got two dates wrong and she got the wrong year. Anyway, she'll be
3: blessed happy. That. Oh, as I was saying, so this one was last week's number four. This week's number seven, and this is George Michael and Mary J. Blige, and it is As.

0: Big song, that one, isn't it?
1: It's a long one as well.
0: You like that one?
1: Cheers. I like them all.
0: It's not that long. It's only 4.5 minutes. That's not massively long. But time now to play the backward song. Yeah?
1: Yeah. Let's go for it.
2: This is Al Maria. It's time for the reverse song. It's a

0: There you go.
1: There's a section there that just gives it away.
0: It very much does. On to our number six. Duchess is in straight away. Cat Dog's got the singer. Has she got the song? Number six this week was a bit Whitney. Last week's number five peaked at number three. 3 weeks in the top ten. This is It's Not Right, But It's Okay.
2: Friday night you

0: Last week's number 6. What is going on with Club Carell? Is the chat on 15 second delay too? Stand down, stand down, stand down, stand down. What the?
1: I'll tell you what is on the delay. My flipping iPad.
0: Your iPad's on
1: it. It's on a major delay, so I have to reply to anybody.
0: Obviously needs to go down and have a sleep. Right, going to play it again. This is this week's number 3. What is the year we're playing? What is the month we're playing that might help you? But this is this week's number 3.

Do we know what that is? There's lots of people do know what it is. So this week's number five is a new entry into the top 10. It peaked at number five. It's only there for 1 week. This is a brilliant song. I absolutely, this does not get played enough on the radio.

0: Bit of the Manics there. What do you know about that song?
1: What do I know about that song? The person said he doesn't like travelling, hotels, missing family.
0: Yeah, so the You Stole the Sun From My Heart is all about the having to be on tour until you go on the stage. So it's like the stage bit is the great bit.
1: But setting up the travelling, hotels, the gig buses,
0: just rubbish, absolute rubbish. So that was the Manics, James Dean Bradfield. I think he's a brilliant, brilliant, brilliant singer. So our last play at the Reverse Song. Cat Dog still hasn't given us the title. Tracy Fowler thinks the Manics is a tune.

0: So Julie Duck hasn't given us, she's given us the right singer, but she hasn't given us the wrong title. You know why?
1: Why?
0: She's on tenterhooks waiting for her favourite boy band at number one.
1: Oh.
0: Should we tell you the year?
1: Yeah.
0: The year is 1999, the year that a famous boy band formed. That's all we're going to say.
1: Right, so we're on to number four.
0: We are number four now.
1: So last week's number three, down one place to number four. 2 weeks in the chart. This is Venga Boys. We like to party.
0: I did Artist of the Week on Venga Boys. Never again. This hand on the horn just reminds me of being in Paul Mitchell's car on the way to see Rick Astley.

0: The banger bus is coming, it sure is, as is our number three backward song, but first it's this.
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6: So, last week's number two, down one place to number three, peaked at number one, was 4 weeks in the charts. Our backwards song was...
7: It was Britney Spears, Baby One More Time.
6: Or, as we've had it, we've had Britney, no title, Britney One More Time, Britney Hit Me Baby, Britney Oops I Did It, Britney Baby One More, Hit Me Baby Britney, Baby One More Britney, Britney Baby Baby. I think it's called all of those.
7: All of those. You can all have it.
6: But you can all have it. Well done to everybody who got it right. It was Duchess, Cat Dog, Judy Duck, Quack Quack, Debbie Fox, Maz, Tracy Fowler and Club Carrel. Well done. We'll have another one next week. Here it go.

Absolutely, Britney Spears. So well done to everybody who got that back, got that right on the reverse sign. So in at number two, straight in, this is Steps and Better Best Forgotten.

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1: Absolutely.
0: You need oiling. You need to sort that hip out.
1: I know.
0: So it's almost number one. Number one, a massive, big boy band. Did you know a boy band that was formed in 1999?
1: I do.
0: Westlife. Does that give you any clues?
1: Should we tell everybody what's on after our show?
0: What's on next? Yeah. So what's on next? So coming up after us is the Hit Mix at 5 o'clock with Rob Mack.
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0: And that takes you all the way through to the Wakey Wakey Show in the morning at 7 with Sharon M. So let's give you the rundown of this week's chart, which was the week of...
1: March 14th, which is our son's birthday, but not 1999.
0: A big boy band.
1: Yes.
0: Big boy band.
1: Yes, who's it
0: going to
1: be?

0: Sorry, not new at number 10. It was REM at My Most Beautiful.
1: And 9, last week's number 6, down to number 8, peaked at number 2, 3 weeks on the chart, was Tender by Blur.
0: Non-mover at number 8, it was Cher, Strong Enough.
1: Number 7, down from last week's number 4, it peaked at number 4, 2 weeks in the chart, was As by George Michael and Mary J. Blige.

0: So, oh, I forgot where we were going now. Number six, last week's number five, down one place to number six. It was Whitney Houston. It's not right, but it's okay.
1: A new entry straight in at number five. 1 week in the charts for them in the top ten. The Mannix and You Stole the Sun from My Heart.
0: And last week's number three, down to number four. The Venga Boys, We Like to Party.
1: The Venga Bus. Last week's number two, down one place to number three, was Britney, our backward song, and Hit the Band Baby One More Time.
0: And new in straight to number two, it was Steps, where you've just heard the best, Better, Best Forgotten. So what is number one?

0: And you're number one this week. One of the biggest, best boy bands of the 90s.
1: You really kept this hanging,
0: haven't
1: you?
0: The year that Westlife were formed. It was 99. Was it big for them? No, it was big for Boyzone. And their version of When the Going Gets Tough. A non-mover at number one. Stuck at number one for 2 weeks. Because they're just so good. See you next week. When the going

0: All I hear when I hear that song is go and get stuffed. I think that's what Judy Dux just sent me a WhatsApp about. Anyway, see you next week.
1: Hi, John Alex here. Why not come with me and take a trip back in time and listen to the tunes from the 60s, 70s and 80s on my afternoon Essential show. I'll be playing three number ones at three on my Thursday show from this week back in the decades. And on Friday, we'll be having a bit of a laugh, playing a few funny, silly songs. 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
1: 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Welcome to the show. Thank you as well to the Top 10 show, packed with Top 10 hits. I'm Rob Mack, and over the next 2 hours, I'll be playing the latest music from YouTube, Spotify, and of course, the UK charts, plus some of the biggest hits from over the last few years. So here we go. Sit back and enjoy.
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6: Well, there we go. Thanks for tuning in. But that is all from me for tonight's Hit Mix. Just a few more songs to play. And I'll be back tomorrow night at 5. Stick around. More great shows on the way. 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

0: It is midweek. It's Wednesday, the 29th of July. Welcome to the show. Paul Baker for the next couple of hours on your radio with Sonic, the Weather Girl, Spin Doctors coming up. We'll do the birthdays after Dolly.
1: Paul Baker.

It is the 29th of July. It's Wednesday. It's midweek. Coming up for you a little bit later on, we'll talk workplace etiquette and also things that make monsters. We'll do the usual stuff as well on this day in history, Brainbuster and all of that. Let's do your celebrity birthdays right now then, shall we? Stephen Dorff, the actor, is 53. Will Wheaton, who you know from Star Trek and Stand By Me, he's 54 today. Also celebrating, it's Martina McBride, the country singer. She's 60. Danger Mouse, the musician and producer of Niles Barkley, along with CeeLo Green. He's 49 years old today. Project Runway television personality Tim Gunn is 73. Baywatch actress Alexandra Paul is 63 today. And also Rodney Allen, the former child commercial actor, 58 years old. Sorry, Rodney Allen Rippey is 58 years old today. It's National Chicken Wing Day today, Lasagna Day, Lipstick Day, Rain Day, Cheese Sacrifice Purchase Day. It's National Moth Day as well. It's also National Ice Cream Month this month. And also it's National Anti-Boredom Day for you today as well. Right, get ready for the conversation starter answers from yesterday's question. What completely minor purchase changed your life for the better?

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You better listen.

0: at the end of yesterday's show, I gave you the conversation starter question. What completely minor purchase changed your life for the better? Now, for Oliver, it was a 3-meter-long phone charging cable. For Amelia, a proper milk frother. A tiny magnetic windscreen mount for his phone for Lucas. A silk sleep mask for Isla. For Ethan, a digital luggage scale. A herb stripper gadget for Mia. And for Arthur, a pair of cheap silicone swimming earplugs. Finally stop that annoying trap water feeling after a dip. And for Ava, a pair of tiny adhesive rubber bumpers for her kitchen cabinet doors, completely ending the sound of violent slamming. Well, sometimes that violent slamming sound is good.
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2: Hey, Wednesday Brainbuster question is around the corner for you. 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

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A survey of 100 office workers asked the question, have you ever deliberately made a round of tea for your colleagues just to avoid doing an awkward task? An awkward work task, that is. Out of the 100 people, how many said they have deliberately made a round of tea for their colleagues, just to avoid doing an awkward administrative work task? The answer to that is next.

0: Right, your brain buster answer right now. In a survey of 100 office workers, they were asked, have you ever deliberately made a round of tea just to avoid doing an awkward work task? Out of those 100 people, how many said yes? The answer, quite low actually, I thought it would have been higher, it's 38.
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5: On the way for you in just a second, it'll be Amazing Facts of the Day. 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

0: On the way in the next hour of the show, it's workplace etiquette. Also, things that make monsters coming up for you as well. Deep sea sloths can hide their breath or hold their breath underwater for up to 40 minutes. It's your amazing facts of the day. Bananas grow into a curved shape because they actually fight gravity. The original Cowardly Lion costume worn in the 1939 Wizard of Oz movie was constructed using genuine heavy lion pelts. And domestic cows form incredibly close friendships with their herds and display clear signs of distress when they are separated. That's sad.
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